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1: National Radio News.
2: Good morning, I'm Laura Devoy. The Foreign Minister says the government does not have any confirmation of Australian deaths in Nepal. The family of a New South Wales man say they believe he died in the floods which struck last Wednesday. According to the Department of Foreign Affairs and Trade, 43 Australians are unaccounted for. Foreign Minister Penny Wong told the ABC DFAT is working urgently to gain any information it can.
3: And we hold grave concerns for their safety and obviously those concerns worsen every day that goes by. Can I say how much my thoughts, the thoughts of all of us, are with the families and friends of those who are unaccounted for. This is an just such a distressing time.
2: The first gas from the Beetaloo Basin, about 500 kilometres southeast of Darwin, will flow to homes and businesses today. More than 40 terajoules a day will flow into the Northern Territory's gas grid. Australians diagnosed with advanced bladder cancer now have access to a new treatment option on the Pharmaceutical Benefits Scheme. More than 3,000 Australians are diagnosed with bladder cancer each year, and survival rates have declined significantly in recent decades. Associate Professor Andrew Weichart says the drug will provide an alternative first-line treatment option to chemotherapy for suitable patients.
4: In my experience, looking after patients with metastatic bladder cancer, sadly, too many patients are dying within a year or two of diagnosis, and we desperately need new options for patients that might be able to harness newer technologies such as the immune-stimulating treatment to better control the cancer.
2: Police say a fatal home invasion in Sydney's southwest this morning was a targeted attack. Emergency services were called to a home in Glen Alpine about 3:40 a.m. to reports a person had been shot. A man in his 20s was declared deceased at the scene. Acting Superintendent Gretchen Atkins says he was only known to police for a traffic offence. She refused to comment on reports suggesting the victim was not the intended target.
5: We believe at this point in time it is a targeted attack. That is all the information we've been able to gather at this point in time. It is really early stages of the investigation.
2: Police are searching for multiple alleged offenders. Military bases in far north Queensland will be hosting federal MPs this week as part of an inquiry into the Department of Defence's annual report. Shannon Kirkwood has the details.
6: The Parliamentary Joint Committee on Defence is in Toowoomba today. Committee Chair Senator Deborah O'Neill says the group is holding public hearings and will be visiting Borneo Barracks, north of Toowoomba, to view firsthand Australia's defence capabilities. Borneo Barracks is a key signals and telecommunications training ground. The committee will also speak to the Australian-owned company Wagner Corporation, which owns and operates the Wellcamp Aerospace and Defence Precinct in Toowoomba. A visit is planned of the RAAF-based Townsville tomorrow, where public hearings are also scheduled. The committee is tasked with reviewing the administration and expenditure of Australian defence agencies, including annual reports.
2: Turning to sport, football great Lionel Messi has announced his retirement from the Argentinian team. In a post on social media, the 39-year-old said he made the decision 2 days after Argentina lost the World Cup final in July. Messi has played 207 games for his country and scored 125 goals. He led Argentina to the World Cup in 2022.
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7: Hey, good morning. The time on 2CBD FM is now 4 minutes past 10 a.m. And today is Tuesday, the 1st of September. Yes, the first day of spring. And what a beautiful morning it is out there. This morning here in Glen Innes, and in Glen Innes we are on a beautiful part of the Northern Tablelands. And Glen Innes expecting a maximum temperature today of 19 degrees and an overnight minimum of 3. Currently here in Glen Innes we are almost sitting on 15 degrees. The weather for the Northern Tablelands for Tuesday, mostly sunny. The winds will be west-northwest at 15 to 25 kilometres per hour. Becoming light in the evening, then becoming north-west, south-west, 15 to 20 kilometres per hour in the late evening, so the wind not so gusty late in the evening. There is 10% chance of receiving 1 millimetre of rain. The fire danger rating is moderate. The UV index is high. The humidity is sitting at 47%, and the wind is blowing north-northwest at 7 kilometres per hour. The program you'll be listening to will be Carolyn's collection of music. And before I start my program with Dwight Yoakam, as always, on a Tuesday morning, we'd like to thank Jen for her great Bricky program this morning. Some great music there. And Jen will be back on Thursday morning with another great breakfast program for our listeners out there, so stay tuned. And we'll start off with Dwight Yoakam, and this time he might be singing Down Where the River Ends. No, Down Where the River Bends, Dwight Yoakam. And let's welcome spring today.

0: And Dwight Yoakam there doing a duet with the gentleman that actually wrote that song. His name is Ralph Stanley. Down where the river bends, heading back to 1993. And the time is exactly 10 minutes past 10 a.m. We'll have a word from our sponsors, then we'll be heading over to the Mavericks. And they'll be singing I Don't Care If You Love Me Anymore. 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

And another song there from Dwight Yoakam and Stop the World and Let Me Off, a song co-written by Carl Ballou and W.S. Stevenson. Heading over now to Shania Twain and No One Needs to Know.

0: Oh, Shania Twain there, and No One Needs to Know.
1: 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There you go, dude.
0: 20 minutes past 10 a.m. We'll have a word from our sponsors. Then we'll be heading over to Anne Murray and It's All Over.
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0: And on 2CBD, I think we'll have a double play from Anne Murray. I think these two songs sort of go together. First of all, she'll be singing track number 2, It's All Over, and then There Goes My Everything. A double play now from Anne Murray.

And you've just been listening to Lyle Lovett there in a private conversation. Heading over now to Holly Dunn and Are You Ever Gonna Love Me Again? Holly Dunn.

And that was Mary Chapin Carpenter and Let Me Into Your Heart. Heading over now to a group called Exile and Give Me One More Chance.

Exile there, and give me one more chance. And the time is 40 minutes past 10 a.m. We'll have a word from our sponsors. And then you'll be listening to a song about Colin Ray. Colin Ray singing, "I Think About You." And he's thinking about his little daughter. If you listen to the lyrics, it's a rather lovely song. 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
1: And actually, Wayne and Fiona are looking after my ute for me today, so thank you. Here's Colin Ray.

0: 51 minutes past 10 a.m. and Asleep at the Wheel there with in my Dreams. Here's a word from our sponsors. Then we'll be heading over to Lacey J. Dalton and 16th Avenue. 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
1: Good morning, I'm Laura Devoy. The Foreign Minister says the government does not have any confirmation of Australian deaths in Nepal. The family of a New South Wales man say they believe he died in the floods which struck last Wednesday. According to the Department of Foreign Affairs and Trade, 43 Australians are unaccounted for. Foreign Minister Penny Wong told the ABC DFAT is working urgently to gain any information it can.
2: And we hold grave concerns for their safety and obviously those concerns worsen every day that goes by. Can I say how much my thoughts, the thoughts of all of us, are with the families and friends of those who are unaccounted for. This is an just such a distressing time.
1: The first gas from the Beetaloo Basin, about 500 kilometres southeast of Darwin, will flow to homes and businesses today. More than 40 terajoules a day will flow into the Northern Territory's gas grid. Australians diagnosed with advanced bladder cancer now have access to a new treatment option on the Pharmaceutical Benefits Scheme. More than 3,000 Australians are diagnosed with bladder cancer each year, and survival rates have declined significantly in recent decades. Associate Professor Andrew Weichart says the drug will provide an alternative first-line treatment option to chemotherapy for suitable patients.
3: In my experience, looking after patients with metastatic bladder cancer, sadly, too many patients are dying within a year or two of diagnosis, and we desperately need new options for patients that might be able to harness newer technologies such as the immune-stimulating treatment to better control the cancer.
1: Police say a fatal home invasion in Sydney's southwest this morning was a targeted attack. Emergency services were called to a home in Glen Alpine about 3:40 a.m. to reports a person had been shot. A man in his 20s was declared deceased at the scene. Acting Superintendent Gretchen Atkins says he was only known to police for a traffic offence. She refused to comment on reports suggesting the victim was not the intended target.
4: We believe at this point in time it is a targeted attack. That is all the information we've been able to gather at this point in time. It is really early stages of the investigation.
1: Police are searching for multiple alleged offenders. Military bases in far north Queensland will be hosting federal MPs this week as part of an inquiry into the Department of Defence's annual report. Shannon Kirkwood has the details.
5: The Parliamentary Joint Committee on Defence is in Toowoomba today. Committee Chair Senator Deborah O'Neill says the group is holding public hearings and will be visiting Borneo Barracks, north of Toowoomba, to view firsthand Australia's defence capabilities. Borneo Barracks is a key signals and telecommunications training ground. The committee will also speak to the Australian-owned company Wagner Corporation, which owns and operates the WorldCamp Aerospace and Defence Precinct in Toowoomba. A visit is planned of the RAAF-based Townsville tomorrow, where public hearings are also scheduled. The committee is tasked with reviewing the administration and expenditure of Australian defence agencies, including annual reports.
1: Turning to sport, football great Lionel Messi has announced his retirement from the Argentinian team. In a post on social media, the 39-year-old said he made the decision 2 days after Argentina lost the World Cup final in July. Messi has played 207 games for his country and scored 125 goals. He led Argentina to the World Cup in 2022.
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7: And good morning. The time on 2CBD FM is 4 minutes past 11 a.m. and today is the 1st of September. Glen Innes expecting a maximum temperature today of 19 degrees and an overnight minimum of 3 degrees. Currently here in Glen Innes, we are sitting on 16 degrees outside our studios at 131 Church Street. The weather for the Northern Tablelands for Tuesday, mostly sunny. The winds will be west-northwest at 15 to 25 kilometres per hour, becoming light in the evening, then becoming northwest-southwest at 15 to 20 kilometres per hour in the late evening. There is 10% chance of receiving 1 millimetre of rain. The fire danger rating is moderate. The UV index is high. The humidity has risen to 52%. The wind is now blowing northwest at 7 kilometres per hour. Good morning. You are listening to Carolyn's collection of music, and welcome to this second hour. Here's Dwight Yoakam.

0: And a duet there from Dwight Yoakam and being joined by Deanna Carter. They co-wrote the song together and Waiting. And it's now 10 minutes past 11 a.m. Here's a word from our sponsors. Then we'll be heading over to Carlene Carter and Hurricane.
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0: saddlery again. We got your new saddle last week. What's that? A new bridle? A new set of reins? New breastplate? 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What about me, Albert? Oh, Kent Saddlery have belts, hats, pocket knives and great gift ideas. Okay, I'll get some new Ariat boots and an Akubra. 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
1: And here's Tom T. Hall, and he'll be singing You Are My Hero. He wrote this song as well.

And on 2CBDFM this morning, you've just been listening to Janie Fricky and Tell Me a Lie. And the time on 2CBDFM is exactly 11:30 a.m. Heading over now to a song written by, will be sung by Willie Nelson, and I'm Waiting Forever.

and come along to the 2CBD FM Open Day. Following the recent completion of our radio centre renovations, being held this coming Saturday, the 5th of September, 131 Church Street, Glen Innes, starts at 9:30 a.m. Morning tea from 10 to 11 a.m. Presentation on 2CBD history at 11 a.m. We would be really pleased if you could join us for this event, and I will see you there. Now, Energy Efficiency Evening, to help locals cut bills and boost energy knowledge. Residents across Glen Innes and the surrounding region are invited to attend a practical community event focused on reducing energy use, lowering household costs and exploring new opportunities in energy efficiency and electrification. The Energy Efficiency Evening will be held on Wednesday the 16th of September from 6 p.m. till 8:30 p.m. at the Glen Innes and District Services Club, 319 Grey Street, Glen Innes. 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
3: And you were just listening to a group called Ricochet and What Do I Know? Heading over now to another song from Exile and Super Love.

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1: Good morning, I'm Laura Devoy. The Foreign Minister says the government does not have any confirmation of Australian deaths in Nepal. The family of a New South Wales man say they believe he died in the floods which struck last Wednesday. According to the Department of Foreign Affairs and Trade, 43 Australians are unaccounted for. Foreign Minister Penny Wong told the ABC DFAT is working urgently to gain any information it can.
2: And we hold grave concerns for their safety and obviously those concerns worsen every day that goes by. Can I say how much my thoughts, the thoughts of all of us, are with the families and friends of those who are unaccounted for. This is an just such a distressing time.
1: The first gas from the Beetaloo Basin, about 500 kilometres southeast of Darwin, will flow to homes and businesses today. More than 40 terajoules a day will flow into the Northern Territory's gas grid. Australians diagnosed with advanced bladder cancer now have access to a new treatment option on the Pharmaceutical Benefits Scheme. More than 3,000 Australians are diagnosed with bladder cancer each year, and survival rates have declined significantly in recent decades. Associate Professor Andrew Weichart says the drug will provide an alternative first-line treatment option to chemotherapy for suitable patients.
3: In my experience, looking after patients with metastatic bladder cancer, sadly, too many patients are dying within a year or two of diagnosis, and we desperately need new options for patients that might be able to harness newer technologies such as the immune-stimulating treatment to better control the cancer.
1: Police say a fatal home invasion in Sydney's southwest this morning was a targeted attack. Emergency services were called to a home in Glen Alpine about 3:40 a.m. to reports a person had been shot. A man in his 20s was declared deceased at the scene. Acting Superintendent Gretchen Atkins says he was only known to police for a traffic offence. She refused to comment on reports suggesting the victim was not the intended target.
4: We believe at this point in time it is a targeted attack. That is all the information we've been able to gather at this point in time. It is really early stages of the investigation.
1: Police are searching for multiple alleged offenders. Military bases in far north Queensland will be hosting federal MPs this week as part of an inquiry into the Department of Defence's annual report. Shannon Kirkwood has the details.
5: The Parliamentary Joint Committee on Defence is in Toowoomba today. Committee Chair Senator Deborah O'Neill says the group is holding public hearings and will be visiting Borneo Barracks, north of Toowoomba, to view firsthand Australia's defence capabilities. Borneo Barracks is a key signals and telecommunications training ground. The committee will also speak to the Australian-owned company Wagner Corporation, which owns and operates the Wellcamp Aerospace and Defence Precinct in Toowoomba. A visit is planned of the RAAF-based Townsville tomorrow, where public hearings are also scheduled. The committee is tasked with reviewing the administration and expenditure of Australian defence agencies, including annual reports.
1: Turning to sport, football great Lionel Messi has announced his retirement from the Argentinian team. In a post on social media, the 39-year-old said he made the decision 2 days after Argentina lost the World Cup final in July. Messi has played 207 games for his country and scored 125 goals. He led Argentina to the World Cup in 2022.
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7: 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And today is Tuesday, the 1st of September. And Glen Innes expecting a maximum temperature today of 19 degrees and an overnight minimum of 3 degrees. Currently here in Glen Innes at the moment, we are now sitting on 16.5 degrees. The weather for the Northern Tablelands for Tuesday, mostly sunny. The winds will be west-northwest at 15 to 25 kilometres per hour, becoming light in the evening, then becoming northwest-southwest, 15 to 20 kilometres per hour in the late evening. There is 10% chance of receiving 1 millimetre of rain. The UV index is high. The fire danger rating is moderate. The humidity is sitting at 45%. The wind is now blowing north. west at 13 kilometres per hour. And you are listening to Carolyn's collection of music, and it's time for my segment of Indigenous music this afternoon. And we're going to start off with a song being sung by Archie Roach, and the title track of my CD, Secret River. And the Secret River, this is music from the landmark ABC TV miniseries based on Kate Grenville's best-selling novel, an epic tragedy from the Hidden Heart of Australia's Foundation story. Archie Roach and the Secret River.

And you've just been listening to Archie Roach there with the title track, Secret River. And it's 5 minutes past midday, heading over now to Roger Knox and Blue Gums, Calling Me Back Home, taken from my CD, Classic Aboriginal Country.

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0: Buddy Knox here, and the Elvis Presley classic One Night, and it's exactly 20 minutes past midday. 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
0: 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A double play now from Vic Sims. And first of all, Hey Sheriff, and then Branded Man.

And on 2CBD FM this afternoon, during my segment of Indigenous music, a double play there from Vic Sims. I sort of thought those two songs go together. And Branded Man and then Hey Sheriff. Heading over now to Archie Roach and Maureen, if you're listening, this one's for you and I and all the Archie Roach fans out there. Archie Roach, the title track of my CD, and a beautiful song, Let Love Rule.

Archie Roach there with the title track and Let Love Rule. I've got goosebumps. Okay, it's we're heading over now to Mop and the Dropouts from the CD Classical Aboriginal Country and Racial Discrimination with Mop and the Dropouts.

0: Mop and the Dropouts there with Racial Discrimination. And the time is now 12:40 p.m. We'll have a word from our sponsors. Then we'll be listening to another soundtrack from the ABC TV miniseries, The Secret River. And track number 10 is The Best Hidden River in the World. 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
0: And first, you'll be listening to Max Silver and Malabar Mansions. And then to take us out this afternoon from my segment of Indigenous music, then you'll be listening to The Best Hidden River in the World. So first, here's Max Silver.

Fender soundtrack from the ABC miniseries The Secret River and the Best Hidden River in the World. Heading over now to Doug Stone and Why Didn't I Think of That?

0: 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National Radio News.
1: Hello, I'm Lewis Donaldson. The total number of dwelling approvals fell 3.6% last month. New figures from the Australian Bureau of Statistics says approvals for private sector houses fell 4.2% in July, following a small rise in June. Private sector dwellings, including houses, fell nearly 0.5%, but the ABS says both figures remain significantly higher than at this time last year. Australia and South Korea are expected to strengthen trade relations this week. The Australia-Korea Business Council and the Korea-Australia Business Council are meeting in Adelaide over the next 2 days. Critical minerals and rare earths are among the topics, with a roundtable to get underway this afternoon. There's also a focus on space technologies. Federal Minister for Foreign Affairs Penny Wong will officially open the joint meeting tomorrow. A new campaign aims to remind young people to take care of their skin. The Australian Melanoma Research Foundation says it encourages Australians to have a sun-safe spring by drawing attention to melanoma as the second most commonly diagnosed cancer among Australians aged 20 to 39. Skin cancer nurse Harriet Clayton told National Radio News, "Sun safety decisions made early in life can make all the difference later on."
2: We know that the sun and the UV is the main contributor for skin cancers. And unfortunately, it's things that we do when we're young that then contribute to our overall sun exposure for life. So meaning that the UV that we get when we're young accumulates in our body. So things that we are doing when we're young play a really big role in the amount of skin cancers and the type of skin that we have when we're older.
1: Leading voices in men's health are holding a conversation about healthy masculinities today. Shannon Kirkwood reports.
3: Men's Panel is the title of the panel discussion at the Women's Agenda Women's Health Summit in Sydney. It's asking the question, what does it mean to be a good man and raise healthy boys? And what does true support look like for men? Monash University's sociology expert, Professor Stephen Roberts, will join former Socceroo Craig Foster and co-host of Two Doting Dads, Matty Johnson. Professor Roberts says the discussion will focus on how influences on young boys and men filter into classrooms around Australia, posing direct threats to the safety, mental health and well-being of women and girls. He says steps which will help create a safer future for women includes redefining healthy masculinity and equipping men to actively challenge misogyny.
1: Victoria's Anti-Corruption Commission has charged a police officer with 4 counts of assault in relation to the arrest of a teenager. The Independent Broad-Based Anti-Corruption Commission investigated allegations the leading senior constable unlawfully assaulted the teenager by striking them with a baton and standing on them while they were being restrained. The officer faces 2 counts of aggravated assault with a weapon and 2 counts of unlawful assault. Police have located the parents of a toddler found wandering the road alone in Sydney at 2 a.m. this morning. Police issued a public appeal for the child found in the south suburb of Ramsgate without his parents or carers. Before 8 a.m, police revealed the 2-year-old's parents had been found as inquiries continue into the incident. Turning to sport in tennis, Maya Joint has joined Kim Birrell and James Duckworth in the second round of the US Open. Joint defeated Ludmila Samsonova 3-6, 6-2, 6-2. Birrell also came from behind to win in 3, while Duckworth won a 4th-set tiebreak. Alexei Popperin and Rinki Hijikata's matches were suspended in the 3rd set.
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5: And good afternoon. The time on 2CBD FM is now 5 minutes past 1 p.m. And today is Tuesday, the 1st of September. Welcome, spring. Glen Innes expecting a maximum temperature today of 19 degrees and an overnight minimum of 3. Currently here in Glen Innes, we are now sitting on 17.5 degrees. The weather for the Northern Tablelands for Tuesday, mostly sunny, with winds blowing west-northwest at 15 to 25 kilometres per hour, becoming light in the evening, then becoming northwest-southwest at 15 to 20 kilometres per hour in the late evening. There is 10% chance of receiving 1 millimetre of rain. The UV index is high, the fire danger rating is moderate, the humidity has dropped to 43%, and the wind has also dropped. It is now blowing west-northwest at 9 kilometres per hour. And good afternoon. You are listening to Carolyn's Collection of Music, and welcome to my last hour. I'll be here till 2 o'clock this afternoon. Then David will be in to take our listeners through the afternoon with a really great program. So stay tuned to 2CBD FM and don't touch that dial. Here's Dwight Yoakam. And for this song, he's doing a duet with Heather Miles. And they're heading to a little chapel. Actually, Heather Miles wrote this song.

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0: And on 2CBD FM this afternoon, you've just been listening to the Beach Boys there with He's a Long Tall Texan. And the time is exactly 1:20 p.m. We'll have a word from our sponsors, then we'll be heading back to Exile and She's a Miracle.
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And that was Don Williams there, and My Rifle, My Pony and Me, Don Williams. Heading over now to Lacey J. Dalton and Taking It Easy. And welcome to Carolyn's Country Music.

Oh, Lacey J. Dalton there, and Taking It Easy. Heading over now to a beautiful song from Kenny Loggins, and For the First Time.

0: And T.G. Shepherd there with Do You Want to Go to Heaven? And the time is 1:40 p.m. We'll have a word from our sponsors. Then we'll be heading over to Waylon Jennings, a song written by Willie Nelson, and I Never Cared for You.
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5: The sun is filled with...

Another song there from Janie Fricke, and yes, he's a heartache. Heading over now to Sean Colvin, and he wrote this song as well.

And another song there from Mo Bandy, and this time he was singing, "She's Not Cheating, She's Just Getting Even." Another song now from a group called Exile, and "She's Too Good to Be True."

great song there from Exile. I played a few of their songs today. I played She's Just Too Good to Be True, you were just listening to, She's a Miracle, Super Love, and Give Me One More Chance. That is all the time I have today to be bringing you Carolyn's collection of music. I will be back on Friday afternoon from 2 to 6pm with Bygone Classics. So until then, thoroughly enjoy your week. Stay warm or cool. The days are beautiful. Spring has sprung here in Glen Innes. The nights are still a little bit nippy. But most of all, be happy. And I've been multitasking today. We have an open day coming this coming Saturday morning. So I've been multitasking doing my show today. You might have noticed just a little tiny bit of dead air. I've been rushing around doing a bit of cleaning as well as doing my program. All good. And I'm going to leave you with T.G. Shepherd once again. And finally, enjoy your week. Most of all, be happy. Stay tuned to 2CBDFM. David is here to take you through the afternoon with a really great program. You won't be disappointed. And stay tuned to 2CBDFM. Don't touch that dial. I'm just going to leave you. Whoops. David's dropped something. T.G. Shepherd. And finally...

0: Moments, Memories on your Tuesday. 105.9, 91.1, 2CBD FM. Those couple of tracks are going out to Carolyn. Thank you to Carolyn for another great Brekkie show. Two in a row there from Cold Chisel from the album Circus Animals from 1981. And that was My Baby and also Forever Now. Absolutely glorious out there today. A mostly sunny day coming up. Wind should be west and northwesterly. 15 to 25, becoming light in the evening, then becoming northwesterly to southwesterly. 15 to 20 in the late evening. 17.8 at the official weather station with an effective temperature of 13.3, 19 degrees here at the Radio Centre in Church Street, courtesy of the Menshed Weather Station. Relative humidity 41, dew point 4.4, wind from the north-northwest at 17, gusting to 25, pressure 1,025.1 and falling. It was up to 1,034 the other day, the barometric pressure. That's one of the highest barometric pressures I've certainly ever seen on my hourglass here in Glen Innes, on my weather glass. Now, looking at the next 10 days, including today, which is, of course, Tuesday, the first day of September in the year 2026. Spring has well and truly sprung. 3 to 19, mostly sunny. Tomorrow, Wednesday, 5 to 19, and a late shower. Thursday, 7 to 22 and windy. Friday, 8 to 21 and sunny. Look at your Saturday. They were going to give us a 24. They've downgraded it to a 23, but still absolutely glorious. Can't wait for Saturday. 6 to a glorious top of 23 and sunny. Sunday, 9 to 23 and mostly sunny. Monday, 7 to 22, a late shower. Tuesday, 6 to 19, a possible shower. That's Tuesday next week, of course. Wednesday next week, 5 to 18, a late shower. Thursday next week, 4 to 18 and mostly sunny. Overnight, we managed to get down to 3 degrees. Maximum temperature yesterday of 19, going for 19 once again today. And 17.8 as mentioned at the official weather station with an effective temperature of 13.3, 19 degrees here at the Radio Centre in Church Street, courtesy of the Menshed Weather Station. Sydney, if you're travelling or passing through, going for 25 and sunny. Penrith going for 27 and sunny. Newcastle 25 and sunny. Brisbane 24, a clearing shower. Ipswich Amberley 25, foggy conditions then sunny. And the Gold Coast going for a top temperature today of 23 degrees with a clearing shower on the way when you get there.
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4: 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I love it. And I'm just a baby.

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And on Moments and Memories on TCBDFM on your Tuesday afternoon, two in a row there from Gene Autry. That was You Are My Sunshine and also You're the Only Star in My Blue Heaven. Take a look at this clock tower.

Now, after a little lapse of time, Stan became deep hungry in his tumload. Oh, after all, he struggled triddly house several mile load, and anyone would suffer under this. So suddenly he did deep thoughtcus. Out with his lunchy bag, just about to do a little nibload of his mincy meaty when...

I'll tell you what, it is getting on towards that time of day, isn't it? And I'll tell you something else at the moment. If I was a country, my capital city would definitely be called Budapest. That was the Small Faces. The Hungry Intruder, before that we heard from The Boys with Timothy from 1971. And also we heard from Jack Blanchard and Misty Morgan heading back to the late 1960s, early 1970s. And The Night We Heard The Voice, and also The Clock of St. James, currently sitting on 21.7 degrees in the city, 26.2 in the west, 24.1 in Newcastle, 21.1 in Brisbane, 22.5 in Ipswich, Amberley, and 21 degrees on the Gold Coast. Locally here in Glenanna, 17.7 at the official weather station, with an effective temperature of 13.6. 18 degrees here at the Radio Centre in Church Street, courtesy of the Menshed weather station. That is after three overnight and a maximum yesterday of 19 degrees, going for a top today once again of 19. Mostly sunny conditions on the way, five overnight and a top tomorrow of 19, with a late shower and a glorious Thursday coming up. So 7 to 22. It should, however, be a little bit airy, a little bit of wind coming up. Yusuf Nadour, Nina Cherry, 1994. This is called 7 Seconds.

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1: Daddy?
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0: And you're listening to Moments of Memories on 105.9, 91.1 to CBD FM. Taking a walk there with Tony Leonetti and his daughter, Kim Leonetti. Let's take a walk. We also heard from Jonathan King before that. Everyone's Gone to the Moon. Also, XTC were there from 1982, Senses Working Overtime, and Yusuf Nador getting some help there from Nina Cherry. And it was just 7 seconds away back in 1997.
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0: Yes, that Yusuf Nador and Nina Cherry song from out of 1994 called 7 Seconds. I remember the film clip so well. I think it was done in black and white, and it just had a guy sort of standing in a doorway outside a terrace house or something, or a house, maybe a, I don't know, a street in New York or something, with just people walking back and past. And it was just, yeah, it was just an amazingly done film clip. A couple of tracks now going out from David to his Sugar Plum Rachel. And this is an Australian band called The Avalanches. Interesting track, this one. It's called Frontier Psychiatrist, one of my favourite songs from out of the late 1990s.

And a couple of tracks there going out from David to his sugar plum, Rachel. That was the Avalanches, Frontier Psychiatrist. News coming your way shortly to take us a little bit closer. Here's the guy with a couple of bats in his belfry. This is Bobby Boris Pickett heading back to 1962.

Moments, memories on your Tuesday, 105.9, 91.1, 2CBD FM. Actually going to be with you right through until 6 o'clock tonight, after which time Carl will be in to take you through till 9 with Alphabet Soup. Now, the weatherman says for the Northern Tablelands, he's given us an update, a temperature update for yesterday. Yesterday's maximum temperature did manage to actually get as high as 18 degrees, which wasn't too bad. It did say it was 19 yesterday before, but it managed to get up to 18 degrees. Now, the weatherman says, apart from that, for the Northern Tablelands, what we can expect for your Tuesday, mostly sunny one coming up. Winds should be west to northwesterly, 15 to 25, becoming light in the evening, then becoming northwesterly to southwesterly at 15 to 20 in the late evening. We had 3 overnight yesterday's max. We did manage to get as high as 18 degrees, as I said, going for 17 today, going, well, it's 17.2 at the moment, actually, going for 19 today, 17.2 at the official weather station, with an effective temperature of 12.6, and it is 18 degrees as we speak here at the Radio Centre in Church Street, courtesy of the Menshed Weather Station. A little bit of an update on the overnight temperature. It did actually manage to get down to 1, so we actually had an overnight minimum temperature of 1 and a maximum yesterday of 18 degrees. So there we go. That's the latest updates on the weather. It is 18 degrees here at the Radio Centre in Church Street, courtesy of the Menshed Weather Station. If you happen to be travelling or passing through Sydney, going for 25 and sunny. Penrith 27 when you get there and sunny. Newcastle 25 and sunny. Brisbane 24, clearing shower. Ipswich Amberley 25, fog then sunny. And the Gold Coast going for a top temperature today of 23 degrees. And there could very well be a clearing shower when you get there.

0: Moments of Memories on 105.9, 91.1, 2CBD FM. That was Genesis from out of the 1980s. That's all. And also Tom Petty and the Heartbreakers from Alice in Wonderland. And don't come round here no more.
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0: And a little bit earlier on in the program, we heard a couple of tracks going out from David to his sugar plum, Rachel. Well, here's a couple of songs now going out to David from his sugar plum, Rachel. And she rang up and told me that these songs were going out from Rachel to her sweet potato, David. So apparently, Rachel's the sugar plum and David's the sweet potato. So there we go. It sounds like they're both ballet dancers or something. Anyway, nice to know you guys are tuned in. Right, said Fred. So he said back in 1992 with some good advice from him and the guys. It's called Don't Talk, Just Kiss, 2CBD. Moments of Memory.

0: And those couple of tracks on 2CBDFM on Moments of Memories were going out from Rachel to her sweet potato David, and that was Stephen Tintin Duffy out of 1994 and Kiss Me, and also Right Said Fred, a couple of bodybuilders who had that big hit right around the world back in 1991, where he was too good for his car and too good for his cat or something, and that was called Don't Talk, Just Kiss. Music coming up from Billy Joel in just a moment.
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0: Yeah, so that song by Right Said Fred was called Don't Talk, Just Kiss, but this was the other big hit they had.
5: I'm too sexy for my love, too sexy for my love, love's going to leave me.

And we heard then from Liza Minnelli getting some help from Joel Grey from the movie Cabaret, the soundtrack, and Tomorrow Belongs to Me, also Right Said Fred, I'm Too Sexy from out of 1991. Music coming up from Billy Joel in just a moment. In the meantime, got to tell you, it is currently sitting on 22.1 degrees in the city, 25.8 in the west, 23.9 in Newcastle, 21.1 in Brisbane, 23.4 in Ipswich Amberley, and 21.6 on the Gold Coast. 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It is 18 degrees here at the Radio Centre in Church Street, courtesy of the Menshed weather station. That's after one overnight and 18 yesterday, going for a top today of 19 degrees, mostly sunny. And hey, we're expecting a minimum temperature tonight, expected to get down to 5 degrees, a top tomorrow of 19, possible late shower and a windy Thursday coming up, 7 degrees, but a glorious top of 22 just the same. Bit of Billy Joel now.

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0: And you're listening to Moments of Memories on 105.9, 91.1 TCBD FM with a guy by the name of Jonah Louie, who also had a big hit back in 1981, which is when that song came out, actually, that Louise song. It's called Louise, we get it right. And he had a big hit with Stop the Cavalry and also with You'll Always Find Me in the Kitchen at Parties, which was an interesting song as well. So that was Louise, we get it right. We also heard The Human League with Louise as well. Got some music coming up in just a moment from Paul McCartney. Also The Beatles on the way. It's after this or soon.
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1: 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And after that time, Carl will be in to take you through till 9 with Alphabet Soup. Our weatherman says for the Northern Tablelands, mostly sunny. One coming up, winds west to northwesterly 15 to 25, becoming light in the evening, then becoming northwesterly to southwesterly 15 to 20 in the late evening. 17.7 at the official weather station with an effective temperature of 12.8. It is 18 degrees here at the Radio Centre in Church Street, courtesy of the Men's Shed weather station. Relative humidity sitting on 40, dew point 3.9, wind from the west at 19, gusting to 29, pressure 1,024.7 and steady. Now the next 10 days, including today, Tuesday, the first day of September in the year 2026, the first day of spring, 3 to 19, not too bad, mostly sunny. Tomorrow, Wednesday, 5 to 19, a late shower. Thursday, 7 to 22 and windy. Friday, 8 to 21 and sunny. Saturday, 6 to a glorious 23 and sunny. Sunday, 9 to a glorious 23 and mostly sunny. Monday, 7 to 22, a late shower. Tuesday, 6 to 19, a possible shower. That's Tuesday next week, of course. So Wednesday next week, 5 to 18, a late shower. Thursday next week, 4 to 18, and mostly sunny. Overnight got down to 1. Yesterday's max, we managed to get up as high as 18 degrees, going for 19 today. If you're travelling, Sydney going for 25 and sunny, Penrith 27 and sunny, Newcastle 25 and sunny, Brisbane 24, a clearing shower, Ipswich Amberley going for 25 and foggy conditions and sunny, and the Gold Coast going for a top temperature today of 25 degrees and a possible clearing shower when you get there. So there we go. That's the weather. What's happening in the weather? That's what we need to know. What's happening in the weather? We kind of sort of need to know what the weather's doing before we do anything or go anywhere, don't we?

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And a couple of tracks there from Merle Haggard, Cherokee Maiden from 76, Carolyn from out of 1971, heading off to the bright lights of Las Vegas. Queen was there, Radio Gaga from 84, also The Cure and The Caterpillar Girl from out of 1984 as well. The Cufflinks and Tracy, and also one from a guy by the name of Paul McCartney. Take It Away from him. Going to be checking the temperature in just a moment. In the meantime, heading back to 1985, this is The Cure.

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0: And heading back to 1973 there on Moments of Memories on your Tuesday, and the Simon Park Orchestra from out of 1973, as mentioned, Eye Level, from the TV show The Falcon, the theme music from the TV show The Falcon, very iconic. We also heard from Matt Munro, And You Smiled, as well as The Cure, Close to Me. Love the film clip to that one. Remember the film clip to Close to Me by The Cure that used to be on Countdown many years ago, and they started off, they were basically playing the songs, playing the music on combs and things locked in a wardrobe on a cliff top, and then the wardrobe fell over the cliff into the water, and they were still inside spinning round with the wardrobe filling up with water on the inside. So interesting film clip, like the way they did that, good concept for it. And also another one from The Cure, both those songs from 1985, and In Between Days from them as well. Music coming up from Billy Idol in just a moment. In the meantime, just letting you know that currently sitting on 22.1 degrees in the city, 24.4 in the west, 23.1 in Newcastle, 20.7 in Brisbane, 21.9 in Ipswich, Amberley, and 20.4 degrees on the Gold Coast. Locally here in Glenelg, 16.7 at the official weather station, with an effective temperature of 11.4. It is 17 degrees here at the Radio Centre in Church Street, courtesy of the Men's Shed weather station. That's after one overnight and 18 yesterday. Going for a top today of 19 degrees with mostly sunny conditions. 5 tonight, 19 tomorrow with a late shower. Windy Thursday coming up. Temperature range of 7 to 22, and a nice weekend coming up. 23 degrees, 6 to 23 for Saturday, 9 to 23 for Sunday. Sunny, mostly sunny on both days. Also a sunny Friday coming up, 8 to 21. So there we go. Got the open day coming up at 2CBD on Saturday. So should be a nice day for it. 6 to a top of 23. But, 8 to 21 coming up for tomorrow on 2CBD FM.
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1: Well, you would think so, but Laurie said he's
2: got a spare one. Oh, okay, yeah. This one. And the Northern Tablelands for tomorrow for your Wednesday. Partly cloudy, patchy fog in the north in the early morning. Slight chance of a shower in the late morning and afternoon. Winds northwesterly to southwesterly, 15 to 20, tending west to northwesterly, 25 to 40 before dawn. Had an overnight minimum temperature of 1. Yesterday's max was 18, going for 19 today and mostly sunny. It's currently sitting on 16.4 at the official weather station with an effective temperature of 11.5, and it is 17 degrees here at the Radio Centre in Church Street, courtesy of the Men's Shed weather station. The Sweet 16 songs and a couple of songs now going out to Shez.

0: And those couple of tracks were going out to your shares. That was two from the Carpenters, Close to You, and also On Top of the World.
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0: And a couple of songs now going out to Sherry Joy.

0: That was a couple of tracks there going out to Sherry Joy, Neil Sedaka, and Calendar Girl, also Paul Anka, Put Your Head on My Shoulder. Music coming up shortly going out to CJ. That'll be right after this.
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0: And here's those couple of songs going out to CJ.

And that was a couple of songs there going out to CJ, the Rubettes, and Sugar Baby Love from the 1960s, Millie from the same era, and My Boy Lollipop. And a big good afternoon going out to Piggy Legs and also to Shezza. And here's a couple of songs going out to Shezza.

0: best is.
1: And those couple of songs going out to Shazza and also Piggy Legs. That was a guy by the name of Billy Crash Craddock. One Last Kiss, his take on that song. Two from Dolly, Honky Tonk Angels and Sittin' on an Old Porch Swing. And got a couple of songs coming up in just a moment. Going out to Miss Parker. That will be Marty Robbins. Also a bit of Buddy Holly on the way. And, yeah, so that's... coming up in just a moment, currently sitting on 14.3 degrees at the official weather station with an effective temperature of 9.9. It is 16 degrees here at the Radio Centre in Church Street, courtesy of the Menshed Weather Station. We had one overnight, 18 yesterday. We're going for 19 today and we're expecting 5 tonight and a top temperature tomorrow of 19 degrees with a late shower on the way and a windy Friday coming up. Windy Thursday and Friday coming up. So 7 to 22 for Thursday, 8 to 21 and sunny for Friday, and a nice weekend coming up. Temperatures up to 23 degrees as the maximums. And here's a couple of songs now. As I said, these are going out to Miss Parker. This is Marty Robbins.

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0: And a couple of songs now going out to Crystal Carrington, and this is the Australian band The Deltones.

0: And that was the Deltones there. And those couple of songs were going out to Crystal Carrington, and that was Come a Little Bit Closer and also Little Darling on 2CBD FM. And I thought I'd just throw this particular Elvis song in for Piggy Legs. That's coming up after this.
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and playing that song for Piggy Legs, and that was If I Can Dream from Elvis Presley and the Royal Philharmonic Orchestra. And here's another song now going out to Crystal Carrington.

0: evening. That was Ruby Ate the Fig. That's the name of the band, and the album's Desert Electric. That track was Breathe With Me Slowly. Now, this is Alphabet Soup. I'm Carl, here on 2CBD FM. What is it? It's the Voice of the Highlands. And right here on Ngurrupul Country. Now tonight, The Clash. Their second album from 1978. It's called Give 'Em Enough Rope. And, well, it's kind of punk rock. Sort of. Not like the Sex Pistols. Anyway, we'll get into The Clash shortly. But right now, as per usual, it's a word from our sponsor.
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The Clash, and off the album Give 'Em Enough Rope from 1978. That track was Safe European Home. Now up next, the Rolling Stones. This is from 2023 off the Hackney Diamonds album, and this is the Stones actually with Paul McCartney, and this track is Bite My Head Off.

Okay, let's have a look. Bit of a change of pace here. Steely Dan from 1980 off the album Gaucho. And this track is My Rival.

0: saddlery again. We got your new saddle last week. What's that? A new bridle? A new set of reins? New breastplate? Yeah, Kent Saddlery's got it all. 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Oh, Kent Saddlery have belts, hats, pocket knives and great gift ideas. Okay, I'll get some new Ariat boots and an Akubra. 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

Yes, The Clash from Given Enough Rope, 1978. That track was English Civil War. Now, from 2002, Steve Earle off the album Jerusalem. This track is Ashes to Ashes.

Yes. Now, Steve Earle. Rightio, up next, another Steve. This is the Steve Miller Band from apparently 1986, from an album called Living in the 20th Century. This track is Slinky.

Okay, up next, another Steve, Stevie Ray Vaughan. This is from 1984, the album Couldn't Stand the Weather, and this is the title track off that album, Couldn't Stand the Weather.

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Yes, indeed. Clash from 1978. And that was Tommy Gunn. And my voice has gone funny. Okay. Up next, Supertramp. And from 1979, off their self-titled album. And this track is Orbeid and I Am Not Like Other Birds of Prey.

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Crash from 1978 off the album Give 'Em Enough Rope. And that track was Last Gang in Town. This Give 'Em Enough Rope 10-track album recorded for vinyl back then. Okay, up next from 1988. This is The Traveling Wilburys off the album of the same name, Volume 1. And this track is Congratulations.

Okay, now let's have a look from 1970. This is Van Morrison, his band, and the Street Choir. This is the name of the album. And this track is I've Been Working.

Okay, now let's have a look. West Australian band, The Waifs. The Waifs. This is from 2005 and it's live off an album called A Brief History. Live. Disc 2. Okay, and this track is Highway 1.

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The Clash, Give Him Enough Rope. It's the album, 1978, and that was Julie's been working for the Drug Squad. Now, right from the mountains of Bolivia, this is an outfit called Willisimer, and this track is October 29.

Okay, we'll go. We'll jump from Bolivia, come back to Australia for weddings, parties, anything. This is off their Best Of album called Trophy Night. And this track is Father's Day.

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0: Hush. Guns on the Roof. Now, this album from 1978, Give 'Em Enough Rope, it's their second studio album, and by the English punk rock band The Clash, released on the 10th of November in 1978 through CBS Records. It was their first album released in the United States, preceding the US version of the self-titled studio album. The album was well received by critics and fans, peaking at number 2 in the United Kingdom albums chart and number 128 in the Billboard 200. Tommy Gunn and English Civil War, which we heard earlier, were released as the album's singles. They entered the UK charts at numbers 19 and 25 respectively. Now, The Clash, they were formed in London in 1976, and they were considered one of the most influential acts in the original wave of British punk rock, with their music fusing elements of reggae, dub, funk, ska and rockabilly. The band also contributed to the post-punk and new wave movements that followed. In January 2003, the band was inducted into the Rock and Roll Hall of Fame. In 2004, Rolling Stone ranked The Clash as number 28 on its list of the 100 greatest albums, 100 greatest artists of all time. And let's have a look at this lineup. Just rattling the cheat sheets here. It was four-piece. Joe Strummer, lead and backing vocals, rhythm guitar. Mick Jones, lead guitar, backing vocals, lead vocals on Stay Free, which I haven't played yet. And Paul Simonon, bass guitar, backing vocals, and top of head on drums. Okay. So that's the cheat sheet section of the evening. Now, what have we got next? Another Aussie outfit from... this is Wendy Saddington and the Copper Wine live. And this track is Backlash Blues.
1: This song we're going to do was written by Nina Simone, and it is called Backlash Blues.

Okay, up next, got another live track. This is The White Stripes from 2010, and the album is Under Great White Northern Lights, live. And this track is I Just Don't Know What to Do with Myself.

There you go. Now, from 1997, off an album called Rock and Roll Doctor, it's a tribute to Lowell George, who was from the band, headed up the band Little Feet. This is Taj Mahal, and covering Feet's Don't Fail Me Now.

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Yes, the Clash once more. From Given Enough Rope, 1978. That was Drug Stabbing Time. Now, well, here's an oldie. This is Tina Turner, Nutbush City Limits.

Now, another one from back in the day now. 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

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Now, from the movie soundtrack of Leaving Las Vegas, 1995, this is Sting, and this track is My One and Only Love.

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This is the band Unloved, and this track is After Dinner.

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Up next, go way back here. This is an instrumental from the 60s from an outfit called The Ventures. And this track is Walk, Don't Run.

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Now, from 1996, off an album called Being There, a double album. This is disc one. This is Wilco, and this track is Forget the Flowers.

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Clash, if you didn't guess. And that track was Cheapskates. Now, from Willie Dixon, this is off an album called Feeling the Blues, Digging the Rhythm. Willie Dixon, upright bass player, written heaps and heaps of songs. Anyway, this track is Walking the Blues.

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0: That's the way to relax. 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
1: Yeah, Willie Dixon. Now, yeah, another Afro-American artist. This is from 1966. Wilson Pickett, the Wicked Pickett. And 99 and a half won't do.

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Smoky Dog, The Clash, last track on the album, and all the young punks, in brackets, New Boots and Contracts, and off the album Give 'Em Enough Rope from 1978. So, I hope you enjoyed it. There are some people who do like The Clash, I'm one of them. Now, from 2007, off an album called Short Cool Ones, this is Wilson Diesel and Spoonful.

Spoonful. I mentioned that Wickley Dixon wrote a whole lot of songs, and that was one of them. Now, from 1987, off an album called Exit O, or Exit Zero. This is Steve Earle and the Dukes, and San Antonio Girl.

Hey, another one from the Steve Miller Band. Back amongst the Steves again. Well, this is from 1976 off the album Fly Like an Eagle. And this track is Dance, Dance, Dance.

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Super Tramp, and that was Ain't Nobody But Me. Now, from 1969 off an album called The Natural Blues, here's another one from Taj Mahal, The Cuckoo.

There we are. Now, up next from 2008, off an album called Sweet Nothing. This is Tex Perkins and the Dark Horses. This track is Changelings.

Okay. What have we got now? Okay, from an album called Damn the Torpedoes from 1979. This is Tom Petty and the Heartbreakers. This track is What Are You Doing in My Life?

go. Let's have a look. 8:56 on the Play School clock here. Time for me to sign off. Almost. And I'll be back next week. Next Tuesday night with some more alphabet soup, etc. Now, what are we going to go out with? Ah, yes. Yeah, my favourites. One of my favourites. Ruby Ate the Fig, the album Desert Electric. And this track is Gilgamesh. Good night, all.

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1: Straight, I wanna be straight. 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
0: I wanna be straight.
1: Straight,
0: I wanna be straight.
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some of y'all never been down south too much. I'm gonna tell you a little bit about this so that you understand what I'm talking about. Down there we have a plant that grows out in the woods and the fields. Looks something like a turnip green. Everybody calls it poke salad. Poke salad. Used to know a girl lived down there and she'd go out in the evenings and pick her a mess of it. Carry it home and cook it for supper. Cause that's about all they had to eat. They did all right. Down in Louisiana, where the alligators grow so mean.

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I'm gonna tell you a little bit about this so that you understand what I'm talking about. Down there we have a plant that grows out in the woods and the fields. Looks something like a turnip green. Everybody calls it poke salad. 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Used to know a girl lived down there and she'd go out in the evenings and pick her a mess of it. 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Cause that's about all they had to eat. They did all right.

0: On 2CBD, When the Day Breaks with David No Ampersand. And good morning, everyone. Welcome to the program on your Wednesday morning, a day on which the weatherman says we can expect a partly cloudy day, patchy fog in the north early this morning, slight chance of a shower in the late morning and afternoon. Winds west to northwesterly, 25 to 40, sitting on 2.7 at the official weather station with an effective temperature of 0.4. It is currently sitting on 2 degrees here at the Radio Centre in Church Street, courtesy of the Menchen Weather Station. Relative humidity 98. That's down from 100 earlier in the morning. Dew point sitting on 2.4. Wind from the west at 4. Gusting to 7. And the barometric pressure is 1,023.7. And steady now, looking at the next 10 days, including today, which is, of course, Wednesday, second day of September, second day of spring in the year 2026. 5 to 19, a late shower. Tomorrow, Thursday, 7 to 22 and windy. Friday, 7 to 21 and sunny. Look at the weekend that's come up. You won't believe it. 6 to a top of 24 glorious degrees on both Saturday and Sunday. So 6 to 24 and sunny on Saturday, and 9 to 24 and sunny on Sunday. Absolutely glorious. Monday, not looking too bad either. 6 to 23, mostly sunny. Tuesday, 7 to 21, a late shower. Wednesday next week, 5 to 19 with a clearing shower. Thursday next week, 5 to 17, a possible shower. And Friday, 3 to 19, and a possible shower. What a glorious weekend we have coming up. Our temperature so far has got down to 2.5 degrees. Yesterday's max was 18, going for 19 today. As mentioned, 2.7 at the official weather station, with an effective temperature of 0.4, 2 degrees here at the Radio Centre in Church Street, courtesy of the Menchen Weather Station. Sydney going for 27 and mostly sunny. Penrith 28, mostly sunny. Newcastle 26, mostly sunny. Brisbane 27 and sunny. Ipswich Amberley 28, fog then sunny. And the Gold Coast going for a top temperature of 25 degrees. And it should be sunny when you get there.
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0: Whoa, Alvin. Jet saddlery again? We got your new saddle last week. What's that? 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New breastplate? 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

with you in the Daybreaks, memories and tearjerkers on your Wednesday morning with two there from Jack Blanchard and Misty Morgan. That was the night we heard The Voice, also the Clogger St. James from them, and two from Gene Autry before that. And that was You Are My Sunshine and You're the Only Star in My Blue Heaven. Speaking of Blue Heaven, looks like it's going to be a glorious day.

0: on 2CBD, When the Day Breaks with David Noampersand. And good morning, everyone. Welcome back to the program on your Wednesday morning. There is still no ampersand after my name, by the way. And the weatherman says for the Northern Tableland's got a partly cloudy one coming up. Patchy fog in the north in the early morning. Slight chance of a shower in the late morning and afternoon to go with that as well. Wind should be west and northwesterly. 25 to 40 got down to an overnight minimum temperature of 2 degrees so far. Yesterday's max was 18, going for 19 today. Currently sitting on 2.1 at the official weather station with an effective temperature of 0, and it is now sitting on 0 degrees here at the Radio Centre in Church Street, courtesy of the Men's Shed Weather Station.
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1: With you in the Daybreaks, Memories and Tearjerkers on your Wednesday morning, and that was Two in a Row there from Rachel Gillett from her album Country Hearted, and getting bitten there by the love bug, and someone is looking for someone like you. And two from the Dusty Man before that, Slim Dusty from the album Songs from the Land I Love from out of 1972, and that was Willy Willy, and also The Land of No Second Chance.

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0: on 2CBD, When the Day Breaks with David Noabasand. And good morning, everyone. Welcome back to the program on your Wednesday morning. Weatherman says got a partly cloudy one coming up. Patchy fog in the north in the early morning. Slight chance of a shower in the late morning and afternoon to cover that as well. Wind should be westerly to northwesterly, 25 to 40. Overnight minimum temperature got down to 2. Yesterday's max was 18, going for 19 today, currently sitting on 4.6 at the official weather station with an effective temperature of 3.4. It has jumped up to 9 degrees here at the Radio Centre in Church Street, courtesy of the Menshed Weather Station. If you're travelling or passing through Sydney, going for 27 if you're heading that way, mostly sunny. Penrith 28 and mostly sunny. Newcastle going for 26 and mostly sunny. Brisbane 27 when you get there and sunny conditions. And Ipswich Ambley going for 28 and fog, then sunny. And the Gold Coast 25 degrees, and it should be a sunny day when you get there.
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0: And a couple of tracks now coming out to Carolyn. A little bit of Jim Reeves coming your way.

0: With you in the Daybreaks, Memories and Tearjerkers, and those couple of tracks are going out to Carolyn. Two there from Jim Reeves. I know you happen to like a bit of Jim Reeves. And Could I Be Falling in Love, also a fallen star.
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0: And a big good morning going out to Elaine. 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
1: And a couple of tracks now going out from David to his sugar plum, Rachel. And this is an Australian band. They're called The Avalanches. And this is called Frontier Psychiatrist. Hope you enjoy.

And that was a track there going out from David to his sugar plum, Rachel, and that was The Avalanches with Frontier Psychiatrist. And a couple of tracks now, these ones are going out from Rachel to her sweet potato, David. So here we go, song's going in the other direction.

0: And that was a couple of tracks there, going out from Rachel to her sweet potato David, and that was, of course, well, according to what it says on the computer, it was Ricky Nelson and his version of Sugar Shack, and also Snow Patrol with Chasing Cars. And David and Rachel, I hope you both have a wonderful day.
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2: Good morning, I'm Laura Devoy. The Islamic Revolutionary Guard Corps says it's begun responding to US strikes earlier this morning. The US Central Command said its strikes followed recent attempted attacks by the IRGC against commercial shipping in the Strait of Hormuz and against American service members deployed to the region. In a statement shared by Iranian state media, the IRGC said it had begun a regretful response to the aggressors. Meantime, the US has issued a new travel alert for the Middle East. The State Department says Americans in the region should exercise heightened vigilance and be aware of potential flight cancellations, airspace closures, and travel disruptions. Social media companies are being put on notice for content that promotes controlling violent sexual acts. The founder of education and advocacy organisation Teach Us Consent says big tech companies are radicalising young men into harmful sexual acts. In an address to the National Press Club today, Chanel Contos will say the content is being pushed by bad actors who share commercial infrastructure and have identified male psychology as a market. She will say boys aged between 16 and 18 are likely to be fed misogynistic content less than 25 minutes after signing up to social media. Sydney commuters are being urged to make other arrangements today, with ferry workers set to walk off the job. No Sydney ferries will operate between 9am and 2pm. The Maritime Union of Australia says members will also undertake a ban on selling, collecting or validating tickets and fares from 1pm today until 2am tomorrow. Manly fast ferry services will continue as normal. Former UK Prime Minister Keir Starmer has announced he's leaving politics. After resigning as PM earlier this year, Sir Keir promised to see out the remainder of his term as an MP. The next general election is due in 2029. But overnight, he announced he would step down early to take up an international affairs role in the private sector. His resignation will prompt a by-election in his seat. First Nations stories, cultures and languages will take centre stage around Australia today. The theme for this year's Indigenous Literacy Day is Country is Our Teacher. The event at the Sydney Opera House is bringing together song, dance and storytelling. A live stream will link students from across the nation to also witness the launch of My Walk Through the Seasons on Nyanyarra Country. CEO of the Indigenous Literacy Foundation, Ben Bowen, spoke to National Radio News in the lead-up to the event.
3: This is not just celebrating what the Indigenous Literacy Foundation does, it's celebrating the hard work that is done in remote communities around Australia, celebrating their storytelling, publishing books, culture, language, the whole lot.
2: An annual celebration of community radio and those who make it possible returns to Brisbane today. 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
2: Turning to sport, in cricket, former England captain Ben Stokes has signed with the Adelaide Strikers. The 35-year-old, who retired from international cricket in June, will be available for the entire Big Bash season. Strikers coach Tim Payne says he's thrilled to have Stokes join the squad.
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0: On 2CBD, When the Day Breaks with David Noambersand. And good morning, everyone. Welcome back to the program on your Wednesday morning, a day on which the weatherman says we can expect a partly cloudy day, patchy fog in the north in the early morning, Slight chance of a shower in the late morning and afternoon. Wind should be west to northwesterly, 25 to 40. Overnight got down to 2 degrees. Yesterday's max was 18, going for 19 today. 8.3 at the official weather station with an effective temperature of 7.9. And it is 10 degrees here at the Radio Centre in Church Street, courtesy of the Menshed Weather Station.
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0: And a couple of songs now going out to Colinda down at Jonestown.

0: And those couple of tracks going out to Colinda down at Jonestown, two from John Williams' Ghost Story and also Falling in Love.
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0: And playing those couple of songs for Denise this morning, that was Dolly Parton in the good old days when times were bad from 1977 and In the Ghetto from out of 1972, her take on the Elvis Presley classic.
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0: And a couple of songs now going out to Neville and Dulcie, and this is, of course, the Letterman.

0: And those couple of tracks there were going out to Neville and Dulcie, and that was two in a row there from the Letterman Unchained Melody. And of course, another one from them, and that was called When I Fall in Love, and also the Unchained Melody on 2CBDFM.
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0: Just a bit of fill-in music while I prepare something. As the snow flies. This is mainly just a little bit of fill-in music, but we'll go with this now.

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1: Good morning, I'm Laura Devoy. Four Australians unaccounted for in Nepal have been found safe. That's in addition to the Australian who was confirmed safe yesterday afternoon. It's been a week since a catastrophic flash flood occurred in the country's north near the Tibetan border. More than 1,000 deaths have been confirmed by Nepal's National Disaster Risk Reduction and Management Authority, while nearly 4,000 people have been reported missing. According to the Department of Foreign Affairs and Trade, the number of Australians unaccounted for is now 38. Iran's supreme leader says his country has unforgettable lessons for the American enemy. Hostilities have resumed in the Middle East after a lull in August. Both sides launched attacks yesterday and this morning. Iranian state media is reporting four people, including a child, were killed in the American strikes today. The Islamic Revolutionary Guard Corps has claimed to have killed numerous US forces in an attack on a military site in Jordan, but Washington is yet to comment on those reports. Transport for New South Wales says significant disruptions are expected this morning when ferry workers walk off the job. Members of the Maritime Union, who are employed by Transdev Sydney Ferries, are taking industrial action. There'll be no ferry services between 9am and 2pm, except for the Manly Fast Ferry between Manly and Circular Quay. Howard Collins from Transport for New South Wales told the ABC disruptions before and after the strike are also expected.
2: If you're heading into town, plan early. There are many alternatives in the ferry service, bus or light rail, or in some cases rail. Think about what your options could be, but no ferries for the Transdev services.
1: Australian women are less likely than men to stay in high-paid roles despite entering them at the same rate. The Workplace Gender Equality Agency says roughly two-thirds of Australian women work outside the home in both full-time and part-time roles. But it says many companies were struggling to retain females in best-paid positions as they were expected to do a greater share of at-home labour. The agency says promotion of paid parental leave and flexible working hours were key to creating better retention in management roles. A search is underway for a hiker reported missing in South Australia. The alarm was raised about 9:15 last night when a woman did not return from a hike on Mount Remarkable in the Flinders Ranges. Police say a helicopter and emergency services were deployed to undertake air and ground searches. Further resources will gather at Mount Remarkable this morning. The stories of Aboriginal Australian service personnel will be told by Victorian school students at Melbourne's Shrine of Remembrance today. Shannon Kirkwood has more.
3: The four students will deliver commemorative speeches later this morning to honour Aboriginal women and men who served and provided critical intelligence gathering during the War in the Pacific, World War II, 1941 to 1945. The speeches will cover Aboriginal enlistments, pilots and surveillance. CEO of Aboriginal and Torres Strait Islander Veterans, Lieutenant Colonel Joseph West, will be delivering the keynote speech. Despite rules around non-European enlistments early on in the war, up to 7,000 Indigenous Australians served in the Defence Force during World War II.
1: Turning to sport, in tennis, Dane Sweeney is through to the second round of the US Open. The Australian was up two sets to love when his opponent withdrew from their match. Tristan Schoolcate is on court now. His match is in a fourth set. Daria Kazatkina is up soon and Alex de Minaur is also scheduled to take to the court this morning. Thanasi Kokkinakis has withdrawn from the Grand Slam tournament due to injury.
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On 2CBD, When the Day Breaks with David Noampersand. And good morning, everyone. Welcome back to the program on your Wednesday morning in a week. I'm really looking forward to Saturday and Sunday. Some glorious weather coming up over the weekend. Going to tell you about that in just a moment. In the meantime, partly cloudy day coming up today for your Wednesday. Patchy fog in the north in the early morning. Slight chance of a shower in the late morning and afternoon. Wind should be west to northwesterly. 25 to 40, 10.1 at the official weather station with an effective temperature of 7.3. 10 degrees here at the Radio Centre in Church Street, courtesy of the Menshed Weather Station. Relative humidity 99, down from 100 earlier in the morning. Dew point sitting on 10. Wind from the northwest at 15, gusting to 22, and the pressure is 1,024.9 and steady. Now looking at the next 10 days, including today, which is, of course, Wednesday, the second day of September in the year 2026, 5 to 19 with a late shower. Tomorrow, Thursday, 7 to 22, it should be a windy day. Friday, 7 to 21 and sunny. Saturday and Sunday, absolutely glorious weather coming up. Look at Saturday, 6 to 24 and sunny. And Sunday, the same glorious maximum temperature of 24 after an overnight minimum of 9, so 9 to 24 and sunny conditions. That's not too bad for this time of year. And Monday, not looking too bad either. 6 to 23, mostly sunny. Tuesday, 7 to 21, a late shower. Wednesday next week, 6 to 20, a possible shower. Thursday next week, 6 to 17, and heavy showers. And Friday next week, 3 to 18, and a possible shower. Overnight minimum temperature got down to 2 degrees. Yesterday's max was 18. Going for 19 today, 10.1 as mentioned at the official weather station with an effective temperature of 7.3. It is 10 degrees here at the Radio Centre in Church Street, as I said, courtesy of the mentioned weather station. If you happen to be travelling or passing through, Sydney going for 27, mostly sunny. Penrith 28, mostly sunny. Newcastle 26, mostly sunny. Brisbane 27 and sunny. Ipswich Amberley 28, fog then sunny. And the Gold Coast going for a top temperature today of 25 degrees, and it should be sunny.

0: and it has come over very cloudy and gloomy out there.
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2: Midweek magazine, around the world in 80 seconds. Botswana is a country in Africa with a population of 2.5 million and its capital city is Gaborone. Gaborone has a population of 246,000 and is located at an altitude of 975 metres above sea level. Botswana means the land of the people. Gaborone means the place that is appropriate. Its landscapes range from plains, plateaus, hills and mountains. Temperatures can range from 44 degrees at Tobu to minus 6 degrees at Kalagadi. And something that is unique about Botswana, it has most of the elephants in Africa. And that is Botswana, as we go around the world in 80 seconds.
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2: 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Wednesday Morning Poetry. The Poet on the Yellow Rock. The Bud's Arrival by Nawan Nazem. It is a special time of year. The days become more long. It seems as though the treetops live. Hatched fledglings sing their song. And once again we feel the warmth, radiance in the air. As early now we stir to life, forgetting every care. Although the mornings can still bring the ice and patchy fog, and evenings to still enjoy the comfort of warm log, we look to see the treetop's twigs begin to come alive as they produce the buds of spring, new life so soon to thrive. And that was The Bud's Arrival by Nawan Nazem.

Midweek Magazine, Wednesday Morning Ghosts, The Things That Go Bump in the Night, and the following segment does contain supernatural themes.

A man driving home from work through the countryside early one morning after doing a late night shift on which he had finished at 11 p.m. had a nasty surprise when a domestic cat ran out onto the road and into the path of his car. Even though he had heard no impact, he was sure he must have hit the animal. Stopping to search, he found no sign, but returned to the spot the following morning to double check. Reassured that the moggy must have escaped, he went back home, thinking nothing more about it. That was until the following evening. On his way home at the same time, he gasped in disbelief as the same cat ran out across the road in exactly the same place, causing him to have to slam on the anchors again. Hearing no impact, he stopped his car to check again. That is one lucky pussycat, he thought. Imagine his disbelief when another 10 times over the coming weeks he was forced to slam on the brakes again when the same cat ran out, each time when he reached that spot at the same time. Perhaps the cat was simply let out for the night at a particular time by a household retiring for the evening, explaining why it always crossed the road at that point. He was always very careful from then on when approaching the location. Mentioning it to someone else, he was surprised that they had had a similar experience of a near miss with a similar cat when travelling through that spot on the road only over 30 years ago. Relaying this to the rest of his family, they made another visit to the roadside during daylight, mounting a methodical search of the area. There, at the foot of a very old power pole, they found a collection of tiny fragile bones that were so brittle most fell apart when they tried to collect them. Giving them a dignified burial in their backyard, in a shoebox lined with specially bought linen, they gave the forgotten moggy a dignified send-off. Never again after that did he have to slam the brakes on for the cat running out in order to avoid the terrified feline in the shadows of the things that go bump in the night.

Now old Mr. Johnson had worries of his own. He had an old yellow cat that wouldn't leave home. Tried everything he knew to do to keep the cat away. He took him up to Canada.

the butcher wasn't round, and they throwed him in the hopper where the meat is ground. The old cat disappeared with a blood-curdling shriek, and the town's mincemeat tasted furry for a week. But the cat came back the very next day. The old cat came back. Thought he was a goner, but the cat came back. He wouldn't stay away. I like this bit. Now the farmer on the corner said he'd shoot the cat on sight. Loaded up his gun with nails and dynamite. He waited in the garden till the cat came around. 7 little pieces of the man was all they found. But the cat came back. The very next day the old cat came back. Thought he was a goner, but the cat came back. He wouldn't stay away. How many lives does a cat have?

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4: And a couple of songs now going out to Jenny. This is Conway 20.

And those couple of tracks were going out to Jenny. That was two there from Conway Twitty. Lying There with Linda on My Mind. And ever since I was little and I used to hear that song back in 1975, I always used to wonder to myself, was he lying on a Linda electric blanket? Who knows, he probably was. I had a Linda electric blanket when I was a kid. They were a pretty well-known make of electric blanket, weren't they? So Conway Twitty, a song called Julia before that from Conway Twitty. All the latest in national and international news just around the corner. With you in the Daybreaks. Memories and Tearjerkers.

0: 2CBD, When the Day Breaks with David No Ampersand. And good morning, everyone. Welcome back to the program. Partly cloudy one coming up. Patchy fog in the north in the early morning. Slight chance of a shower in the late morning and afternoon. Winds west to northwesterly 25 to 40. We had two overnight and 18 yesterday, going for 19 today. And it is currently sitting on 10 degrees here at the Radio Centre in Church Street, courtesy of the Men's Shed Weather Station, with an effective temperature of 5 degrees. And it is 10 degrees here at the Radio Centre in Church Street, courtesy of the Men's Shed Weather Station. And the official weather station, it's just jumped up from 10 degrees to 10.8, and from an effective temperature of 5 to an effective temperature of 7 degrees.
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0: And welcome to my Wednesday morning segment, which I call Walk Beside Me, in which I take a well-known hit record from the 50s, 60s, 70s or 80s or 90s, and first of all I play the song that was on the B-side of the record before flipping the single over on the turntable to play and reveal what was on the A side of the 45, which in most cases will have been the better known song, the side that would have been played on the radio, and the track out of the two that most people would have bought the 7-inch vinyl for. And back in 1973, an instrumental group called the Simon Park Orchestra had a big number one hit right around the world, a very iconic tune from a TV show that was around at the time. And this is what was on the B-side.

And in my Wednesday morning segment, which I call Walk Beside Me, that was the B-side of a well-known hit record from the Simon Park Orchestra from 1973. And there on the B-side, we heard Distant Hills. As I'm about to flip the record over on the turntable to play and reveal what was on the A-side of the single, which, as I mentioned, in most cases will have been the better-known song, the side that would have been played on the radio and the track out of the two that most people would have bought the 45 for. So just a little bit of background music here while I actually flip it over on the turntable and play and reveal what was on the A-side.

And so here we go now with the A side. And as I mentioned, it's a very well known piece of music from a very popular TV show that sort of lasted all those years since 1973. And here we go with the A side from the Simon Park Orchestra.

0: And on my Wednesday morning segment, which I call Walk Beside Me, that was both the B-side, then the A-side of a well-known hit record from out of 1973 from a band called the Simon Park Orchestra. And there, first of all, on the B-side, we heard Distant Hills. And there, on the A-side, of course, the theme from the famous TV show The Falcon. And that was called Eye Level. The name of the piece of music is called Eye Level. And I always remember the incredulity of Jimmy Savile on Top of the Pops when he was back hosting Top of the Pops, and that song actually went to number one and stayed there, or that piece of music went to number one and stayed there for 4 weeks. He was quite surprised that it went to number one, but I'm sure that all the people who bought the 45 weren't. A very iconic piece of music, and I would like to thank all of my listeners this morning for walking beside me. 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
0: And a big good morning going out to Eileen from Gunnedah, if you happen to be listening at the moment. Of course, Eileen normally lives in Gunnedah and used to live in Parks. And at the moment, she's in Gundawindi, or perhaps somewhere between Gundawindi and Moonee, on her way up to Wandown and Taroom, with a final destination of Yeppoon in Queensland. And so a big good morning going out to Eileen. I'm guessing at the moment somewhere between Gundawindi and Moonee. And here's a couple of songs going out to you. And some tracks that I know you enjoy from Graeme Rodger.
4: Where the cattlemen ride in the mountains of blue, where the sun touches guns that are glistening with dew.

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Some say that he had a streak that was wild, and the mountain folk called him the devil's child.

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He charged down the mountain with a blood-curdling scream. And from that day to this, he's never been seen. But the cattlemen swear that he rides around still on the mist-covered peaks of those faraway hills. And they say in these mountains the devil abides. And some say it's the boy who rides by his side.

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If you're out on the road and no one else around, don't go walking when the sun goes down. 'Cause there's something in the air, a strange blue light. You can see it moving round when the wind is right. It'll rise like a mist, then

0: With you in the Daybreaks and Memories and Tearjerkers on 2CBD FM. And those couple of tracks were going out to Eileen, who normally lives down at Gunnedah, but travelling on the road at the moment in Gundawindi, or more likely somewhere between Gundawindi and Moonee, on her way to Wandown and Taroom and then on to Yeppoon. So there we go, those couple of songs going out to Eileen. And that was Graeme Roger and the Min Min Light. She does exist, and so does the Min Min Light. And also the Devil's Child before that from Graeme Roger as well. And Eileen, I hope you have a wonderful day, and I hope you enjoy every mile of your journey.
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0: News coming your way shortly. In the meantime, the Four Blobs and also Phil Harris, a couple of songs to take us a little bit closer to that time.

I was walking down the beach one bright and sunny day. I saw a great big wooden box a-floating in the bay. I pulled it in and opened it up, and much to my surprise, ooh, I discovered a... Right before my eyes, ooh, I discovered a... Right before my eyes, I picked it up and ran to town as happy as a king. I took it to a guy I knew who'd buy most anything. But this is what he hollered at me as I walked in his shop. Oh, get out of here with that...

0: Radio News.
1: Good morning, I'm Laura Devoy. Four Australians unaccounted for in Nepal have been found safe. That's in addition to the Australian who was confirmed safe yesterday afternoon. It's been a week since a catastrophic flash flood occurred in the country's north near the Tibetan border. More than 1,000 deaths have been confirmed by Nepal's National Disaster Risk Reduction and Management Authority, while nearly 4,000 people have been reported missing. According to the Department of Foreign Affairs and Trade, the number of Australians unaccounted for is now 38. Iran's supreme leader says his country has unforgettable lessons for the American enemy. Hostilities have resumed in the Middle East after a lull in August. Both sides launched attacks yesterday and this morning. Iranian state media is reporting four people, including a child, were killed in the American strikes today. The Islamic Revolutionary Guard Corps has claimed to have killed numerous US forces in an attack on a military site in Jordan, but Washington is yet to comment on those reports. Transport for New South Wales says significant disruptions are expected this morning when ferry workers walk off the job. Members of the Maritime Union, who are employed by Transdev Sydney Ferries, are taking industrial action. There'll be no ferry services between 9am and 2pm, except for the Manly Fast Ferry between Manly and Circular Quay. Howard Collins from Transport for New South Wales told the ABC disruptions before and after the strike are also expected.
2: If you're heading into town, plan early. There are many alternatives in the ferry service, bus or light rail, or in some cases rail. Think about what your options could be, but no ferries for the Transdev services.
1: Australian women are less likely than men to stay in high-paid roles despite entering them at the same rate. The Workplace Gender Equality Agency says roughly two-thirds of Australian women work outside the home in both full-time and part-time roles. But it says many companies were struggling to retain females in best-paid positions as they were expected to do a greater share of at-home labour. The agency says promotion of paid parental leave and flexible working hours were key to creating better retention in management roles. A search is underway for a hiker reported missing in South Australia. The alarm was raised about 9:15 last night when a woman did not return from a hike on Mount Remarkable in the Flinders Ranges. Police say a helicopter and emergency services were deployed to undertake air and ground searches. Further resources will gather at Mount Remarkable this morning. The stories of Aboriginal Australian service personnel will be told by Victorian school students at Melbourne's Shrine of Remembrance today. Shannon Kirkwood has more.
3: The four students will deliver commemorative speeches later this morning to honour Aboriginal women and men who served and provided critical intelligence gathering during the War in the Pacific, World War II, 1941 to 1945. The speeches will cover Aboriginal enlistments, pilots and surveillance. CEO of Aboriginal and Torres Strait Islander Veterans, Lieutenant Colonel Joseph West, will be delivering the keynote speech. Despite rules around non-European enlistments early on in the war, up to 7,000 Indigenous Australians served in the Defence Force during World War II.
1: Turning to sport, in tennis, Dane Sweeney is through to the second round of the US Open. The Australian was up 2-0 when his opponent withdrew from their match. Tristan Schoolcate is on court now. His match is in a fourth set. Daria Kazatkina is up soon and Alex de Minaur is also scheduled to take to the court this morning. Thanasi Kokkinakis has withdrawn from the Grand Slam tournament due to injury.
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1: And we're expecting a partly cloudy Wednesday. Patchy fog in the north in the early morning. Slight chance of a shower in the late morning. And afternoon to go with that as well. Light winds becoming westerly to northwesterly, 15 to 40. It's certainly become, it was clear as crystal when I walked, when I was coming into town this morning. There wasn't a cloud in the sky, but now it's sort of quite overcast. No sign of blue sky anyway. Wind should be westerly to northwesterly, 25 to 40. 12 degrees at the official weather station with an effective temperature of 7.5. It is 11 degrees here at the Radio Centre in Church Street, courtesy of the Men's Shed weather station. Sydney is going for a top temperature today of, Sydney is not too bad for Sydney. 27, mostly sunny. Look at Penrith, 28, pick of the bunch and mostly sunny. Newcastle going for 26, mostly sunny. Brisbane, 27 and sunny. Ipswich, Amberley, 28, their pick of the bunch as well. Fog, then sunny. And the Gold Coast going for a top of 25 degrees. And it should be sunny when you get to the Goldie as well, if that's the direction you're heading in. And overnight, we got down to 2 degrees. Yesterday's max was 18. Going for a top today of 19 degrees, and it's currently sitting on 12, as I mentioned, at the official weather station with an effective temperature of 7.5 and 11 degrees here at the Radio Centre in Church Street. And that is, of course, some courtesy of the Men's Shed weather station. And this song's going out to Joan. A bit of Jeff Brown and Anne Kirkpatrick. So the guy's called Jeff Brown, and the song is about a girl called Alice Brown. That's interesting. I wonder if it's his daughter he's singing about. Who knows? In a-

0: That song was going out to Joan, Jeff Brown, and also Anne Kirkpatrick, and that was called Orchard Street.
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0: And a couple of songs now going out to Margaret. This is Tom Maxwell.

0: And those couple of songs going out to Margaret this morning, two from Tom Maxwell from The Long Yard to Longreach. And also before that, The King, The Saddle and Me.
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0: And a couple of songs now going out to Sally. This is Ollie Austin.

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1: 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Going out to Sally and I'd be better off in a pine box on a slow train back to Georgia. And it just always amazes me just how often trains pop up in the subject of some of these American sort of hobo songs and things and hard time songs. So that was Ollie Austin. And another one from him, I'd Be a Legend in My Time, which I guess he would by then. Sally, hope you enjoyed those couple of songs, playing them especially for you. Currently sitting on 21 degrees in the city, 23.4 in the west, 19 in Newcastle, 19.9 in... Yeah, 19. Well, just recapping that again, it is 21 degrees in the city, 23.4 in the west, 19 degrees in Newcastle, 19.9 in Brisbane, 18.3 it's just jumped up to in the switch, 18.3 in Ipswich, and 21.5 on the Gold Coast. Locally here in Glen Innes, it is sitting on 12.9 at the official weather station with an effective temperature of 9.3. It is 13 degrees here at the Radio Centre in Church Street, courtesy of the Menshed weather station, after two overnight and a maximum yesterday of 18 degrees, going for a top today of 19 with a late shower. And hey, we're expecting 7 tonight, a top tomorrow of 22. It should be a windy Thursday on your way. And yeah, an absolutely glorious Friday, Saturday, Sunday and Monday coming up. 7 to 21 for Friday and sunny. Look at Saturday and Sunday, absolutely glorious for the time of year. 6 to 24 on Saturday and sunny. 9 to 24 and sunny on Sunday, and 6 to 23 and sunny on Monday as well. And speaking of the weekend, just looking for my little piece of paper here that I had here somewhere about the open day that's coming up on Saturday. That'll be nice. Yeah, come along to the 2CBD open day. Following the recent completion of our Radio Centre renovations, the open day is this coming Saturday, 5th of September 2026, 131 Church Street, Glen Innes. Starts at 9:30 a.m, morning tea from 10 a.m. till 11 a.m, presentation on 2CBD history at 11 a.m, and we would be really pleased if you could join us for this event. So that is the 2CBD open day. So come along to the 2CBD open day. Following the recent completion of our Radio Centre renovations, it's on Saturday the 5th of September 2026, 131 Church Street, Glen Innes. Starts at 9:30 a.m, morning tea from 10 a.m. to 11 a.m, and presentation on 2CBD history at 11 a.m, and we would really be pleased if you could join us for this event. So that is the 2CBD open day that's coming up on Saturday. So that's what's happening. Yeah, that's what's happening on Saturday. In the meantime, some songs now going out to June. This is Isla Grant, of course.

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0: And a big good morning going out to Joan. Here's a couple of songs for you. This is Big Tom.

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Just about time for me to say memento mori and catch you next time. Duncan Sontag from an album of his called Lights Out. Just about time for me to say memento mori and catch you next time. Going to leave you.

Chance of a shower in the late morning and afternoon. Winds west to northwesterly 25 to 40 and 5 to 19 today with a late shower. 7 to 22 and windy for your Thursday. 7 to 21 and sunny for Friday. And Saturday and Sunday, absolutely glorious. 6 to 24 and sunny on Saturday. 9 to 24 and sunny on Sunday. And 6 to 23 and sunny on Monday. So a lovely couple of days coming up. I'll catch you next time. Selwyn in after the news.